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0: Bob almost didn't get accepted to Florida State. He blew his tuition money on a high-end stereo. 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
10: 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Luke, what's up, buddy? 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Ashley A, Ashley D, Ashley P, is this for a group project again? 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Hey, Kristen! You got the ring light and the tripod this time. 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

0: Takes on the Backcountry Boys in a winner-take-all showdown. 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